Buried by a brigand crew, stuck out on the strand, spitting splutter or salty brew. Time ain't on my side, in my heart there is no hope. Down with the undertow to hell as if by rope.

cell under the shadow of a noose was always how it ends since I let the demons loose. Drunk upon the masthead, horizon is so vast. Screaming to the sky as the die already cast. Sailing to the dark, plunging to the deep. Never to return from the sea's abysmal keep.

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9: That's...

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We were alive when Adam and Eve ate the apple. We saw them insult the divine wisdom, make an open sore of love, and invent

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Our looks are heavenly, for we are goodness and wisdom. You call us God the Father.

This music, it comes from the flutes of tranquility, whose soft melody enraptures.

waters of the earth drink deeply before the great silence comes upon them.

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I am proud to be able to present you with the first edition of my saga of eternal torment, profusely illustrated, titled

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You say you love me, I love you too. 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So don't you bother yourselves too much, baby. 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

0: regular folks.
1: I know you mean well, but I was just over at the Astrodome.
2: Now, Ma, you know the Stros don't play there no more. It ain't like we don't have room in Houston.
1: Yes, but it's still a lovely place and practically part of the neighborhood. I know these people are camped out like they own the 50-yard line. And it's way nicer than where they were before the storm, so they're doing very well for themselves.
2: Okay, yeah. That's kind of a cheap shot, except we didn't make most of that up.

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Yeah, that's right. They don't want no more poor people coming back to New Orleans. But I tell you what, New Orleans without poor people ain't New Orleans, because it's the people without a pot to piss in who keep the beat and blow the horns and step in the streets. And right now, y'all are stuck listening to this messed up white boy because

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You feel tense, but ready. Mawashi, kata, tabe. Take all opportunities.

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He was just some Joseph.

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He was just some Joseph looking for a manger. He was just some Joseph looking for

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1: But you're smart tonight.
2: Cut the right out of the
1: But you're smart tonight.
2: Cut the lip, Rooster. 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
1: The

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1: En français, Boyer.
0: Edwin Boyer. On piano, on Fender piano, we have Mr. George Gaffney. George Gaffney. On drums, a young man from Chicago who just left Count Basie to be here tonight, or nearly so, Harold Jones. Now, for one funny reason or another, there are not that many jazz singers left, and I'm very pleased to welcome here today one, between other things, and particularly beautiful, Miss Marlena Shaw. Marlena Shaw.

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Yeah, Essex took to the rooftops.

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0: It's love.